0: Radio Mixtape, der Soundtrack deines Lebens.
1: 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Put your hands in the air, give me all your money.
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1: Some things in life are bad, they can really make you mad. Other things just make you swear and curse. When you're chewing on life's gristle, don't grumble, give a whistle.

It's not time to make a change. Just relax, take it easy. You're still young, that's your fault. There's so much you have to know.

another dimension with voyeuristic intention. Well secluded.